That is the clincher with Shark Attack on Local Bandwidth. And they are going to be playing live Friday, July 17th in Omaha, along with the band before that, Hatricide with Prowler. 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Talk about that in a little while. Still to come tonight, Body Corrosion, Mega Destroyer, Voda, and right now, a band you can see live on Saturday, July 18th at Duffy's Tavern. 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

That is from Voda. It is Hold for Applause on local bandwidth. And you can check them out live Friday, July 17th. They're going to be up in Omaha. Brand new music from Dylan Burgess with All Over Again. 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
1: So Chuck Grassley is third in line now. Is Mike Johnson at a grinder or a hinge convention? Or
2: I don't know how it works. Yeah. Well, it's obviously the vice president.
1: And then Speaker of the House.
2: Right.
1: Mike Johnson would be next in line. Then it's Senate pro tempore or whatever.
3: Yeah, line of succession is one of those things nobody remembers.
1: Right.
2: Yeah.
1: But Chuck Grassley is the president pro tempore.

0: It's universal.
1: A lot of dogs like seeing animals on TV.
2: Right.
3: Yeah.
2: Well, it's their buds, man. Hey, man. I wish I was on TV, man.
1: Not all of our dogs like it, but one of them is particularly interested.
3: If you and your dog like all of the same TV shows, it's really more of a commentary about you.
2: Yeah. Yes, it is. Yes, it is.
3: It really says more.
2: You're easily entertained if you're watching the show with your dog.
1: Normally, she can hang. Yeah.
0: This does make me crave gummy bears when the bears stand up, though, because then they're in the shape.
1: Yeah. Did you see one get out of shine light?
0: Yeah, it happens.
1: Oh, cool.
2: It happens.
0: And then why is that like the universal gummy animal?
1: Bears?
0: Why was it bear?
2: That's true. Why wasn't a bear to begin with?
0: Is it easy to make a mold like that?
1: Somebody have a mold like
2: why
1: that?
2: Why wasn't it? I don't know.
1: I know they've moved on to worms and other shaped animals.
2: Well, yeah, worms.
0: It's mainly bears and worms.
1: But bears.
2: In the morning.
0: In the morning.
3: Man, that was the nickiest thing you could have said.
2: Right.
3: When the bear stands up on its hind leg, it makes me want gummy bears. Because it's in the shape of a gummy bear.
0: It's uncanny.
2: It's a hairy gummy bear, though. That's kind of gross.
0: All right. Ow. All right.
2: Come on back.
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6: This is Elijah Herbel for Lincoln's Pure Rock Alternative 104.1 The Blaze. The U.S. Speaker of the House will be making his way to Nebraska this weekend. According to the Omaha World Herald, Nebraska's 2nd District Congressional nominee, Brinker Harding, will welcome House Speaker Mike Johnson to Omaha on Saturday. This comes after Harding's opponent, Democrat Denise Powell, announced former Transportation Secretary Pete Buttigieg will be coming to Omaha on Tuesday. Harding and Powell are battling for the seat left by long-term incumbent Republican Don Bacon, who announced that this 5th term will be his last in Congress. More street closures are coming this week, according to Lincoln Transportation and Utilities. Southbound 48th Street between Superior Street and Cornhusker Highway will close today for a paving project. That work expected to be completed by the end of the month. Havelock Avenue between 84th and 98th Streets will close today through July 27th for the National High School Rodeo Competition. And on Wednesday, Vine Street between 66th and 70th Streets will close for a Lincoln on the Move Street Improvement Project. That work expected to be completed by late fall. 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For Lincoln's Pure Rock Alternative, 104.1 The Blaze, this is Elijah Herbel.
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0: one.
1: Right, exactly. Because that's a situation. I mean, it's great that Toyota's last. You know, all cars are individual things, but they should, you know, last that long.
0: Yeah, and in another 36 years, they can give him another new one.
2: And I wonder how many napkins are in that glove box.
1: Oh, I know. How many fries are somewhere, man?
2: I just cleaned out the inside of the Focus. I'm getting ready to sell it. And there were a substantial amount of napkins in the glove box.
1: And it's funny thing, you were selling that piece by piece for a while.
2: The doors.
1: You're going to sell the whole thing, right?
2: The whole thing, yeah, one big piece.
3: French fries? How many French fries did you order?
2: Yeah. I haven't noticed any yet. I try to be very clean about if I'm eating it, I drop a fry.
1: You'll find it.
2: And I don't eat it, but
0: I'm surprised.
2: You toss it.
1: Well, if you drop it right away, you'll eat it. But if it's a hair covered fry
2: if
1: underneath the seat,
2: if it falls in the car, that's a dead fry.
1: Okay, all right.
3: Because of the possibility,
1: that's
3: of
1: a dead soldier, huh?
3: Okay. Interaction with hair.
2: Well, it's just that's grimy, and there are other fries.
1: What year is your Focus, man?
2: 2014.
1: Okay. What do you want to sell it for?
2: I'm not sure yet.
1: Okay.
2: And we're going to list it on Saturday. I've got some neighbors that have been helpful with this. They know more about cars.
3: And you don't need to check the Carfax because it's out there.
2: Right.
3: We put it out there.
2: Yep.
1: The Carfax. I think it's a famous car down there.
2: Yeah, so if anybody's interested.
1: It might sell for a couple hundred more than it would.
2: Baby blue.
1: What's it look? If you go to Carvana and type all your stuff in, what's it worth?
2: Kelly Blue Book, even it does have some damage. Yeah. That even that it's like 51. I'm not going to ask that.
1: Oh, really?
2: But I was surprised.
1: Yeah.
0: But you also have to put in like what condition is it in? Good, fair.
2: Yeah.
0: And like
1: I'm telling you, man, putting in like
0: half wrecked.
2: There's some damage from deers and when the last tire.
1: I'm telling you,
2: the last time I drove.
1: I'm not a paid spokesperson for Carvana, but I sold. My daughter's Jeep on that once because it was we gave her the other car had less miles on it, and they offered me. I just sent them a picture. That was that one picture, and they offered me the money. I drove it down there. I walked in. The guy didn't walk out even look at it. I gave him the keys, and I took my license plate off when I got out and drove away. And it was in my bank account that afternoon.
2: Maybe I'm looking into doing that.
1: I'm telling you, man. And they offered me a really fair price. What if somebody else would have paid normally? Unless, you know, and I don't know how they make a bunch of money, but they do. Well, they sell cars too. I think if you buy from them, I think they're up a little bit, but still,
0: yeah.
1: Didn't even look at it, Nick. Could be full of fries. They wouldn't care.
2: I'll try that. There was a Beastie Boys CD in there. I think that I might just throw the Beastie Boys CD in. Hey, it comes with a Beastie Boys.
1: I think you should sell yours individually because it is a famous car now. You know?
3: Someone made us spokespeople. I would buy a Toyota Tacoma tomorrow.
1: Yeah. Yeah. Oh, yeah, me too. Yeah.
0: Well, Tyler just gave a pretty good pitch for Carvana.
1: I did. Sorry,
3: yeah, you did.
1: Man.
0: You're not a spade pokes person.
1: I'm not a spade poke person at all for that. Nobody's paying me any money. I just said dealing with those people once, and it was great.
2: You know? You said Toyota Tundra?
3: Tacoma.
2: Tacoma. What do you have now?
3: I have a Chevy Colorado. Yeah.
1: But you have to scrape off your Calvin pissing on Toyota you have in the back of that.
3: Oh, yeah.
1: Thought there's a random Calvin pissing on Toyota for some reason.
2: Those have really gone away.
1: They have.
3: Yep.
1: They have. My favorite
2: bumper
1: one was
2: bumper stickers in general.
1: Yeah, you don't see them as much.
2: Nearly as many.
1: No, you
2: and
1: don't.
2: Sometimes it's like somebody will have like one or two or like 40.
0: Yeah.
1: Yeah, it is usually a bunch. And I like when they pretty much put, you know,
3: and if there's 40 of them, they're one extreme or the other politically.
1: They are. Yes. Yeah. They are. Exactly.
0: I just have never understood the bumper sticker that is in such small type that I have to basically be sitting on your bumper
1: to
0: read
1: it. Right.
0: Mm-hmm. Like, what's the point of that?
1: Well, that one usually says, if you're this close, back off, asshole. That's what it says.
0: But no, I'm talking about the guy who has like 40 of them and they all have different. And it's like, I can't read any of those because it's tiny type. That's a dumb bumper sticker.
2: I just saw one that said, be nice to me, my dad's dead.
1: Wow. Oh, I like that one.
3: Wow.
1: Yeah. I've seen one. I'm teaching my kid how to drive. Be nice.
0: Yeah. I've seen some of those, like, new driver.
1: New driver.
0: I think you put a target on your kid if you put the new driver sticker on the back of the car.
1: I'm just going to flip the I don't care if you're new. Get off the frickin' road. You're right. They're not going to be people. Yeah, don't. If you're a kid out there and your parents do that to you, please take it off. Well, you don't need that. You don't need to be driving around.
0: I feel like it's the rest of us. It's our job to indoctrinate that kid to the the rules of the road.
1: Yeah.
0: Like,
1: hey.
0: I'm going to beep at him and fly the bird and see if he's really concentrating.
1: Hey, 16-year-old.
3: is what you're going to have to put up with. It.
0: Right. This is how being on the road is. Get used to it, kid.
1: Right.
2: I just got flipped off by my youngest nephew. He's about like 12, 13. But went to a baseball game, and we're sitting like a little ways away from him, so I just text him, be like, I can smell you from here, and then he just turns around. Flips me off.
1: And he's on the bench?
2: No, he's sitting in the crowd.
1: Oh, the crowd, okay.
2: Yeah. Right. No, he's not checking his phone in the dugout. His brothers were playing.
1: He just turns and flips your... Is Gash playing still? Have you seen Gash play late recently?
2: My nephew, who's he was on his team before, he's playing, but there's no. I don't think Gash is still.
1: Whatever happened to Gash? You know, we were talking about names earlier, and Karen and Chad are the two worst names a guy or a girl can have because they come off as you hear those names, you're judgmental, right?
0: Yeah, you get instantly judged if you have that first name,
1: Karen or Chad.
2: And Gash might be in a just call me Brody situation now.
1: Yeah, right. Well, somebody had to say. I like Gash at one point.
0: I think many people have said that.
1: I know. It's not an attractive term. Women don't like that term. You say it to them, you know. Like, let me see it, you know, and use that term.
2: All right.
1: Try that today with your wife or girlfriend. Yeah.
0: Do you have any, like, old original pieces, the pieces, the original door for the car left you could throw in on the sale?
2: I have. So there are a handful left.
0: Yeah. Throw a few of those in with the sale, then ask for a full blue book.
1: Well, it sounds like Nick's job is going well. You're going to upgrade, get a new vehicle for yourself? What's the story?
2: No, I think it's just to the point where my, it's time to sell the Focus.
1: Got it. Okay. Yeah. Right.
0: Keep driving
2: at some point down the road.
1: Had a good time together. Okay.
2: That'll be my car. It basically is now.
1: Oh, your mom's car?
2: We'll drive that for a while and then. Wait till these renewals kick in, and then
1: back off me. It's my mom's car. That should be your bumper sticker. Back off. It's my mom's car. And people drive past you, and you're not a young guy. What the hell?
2: Hey, good job, dude.
1: This guy's winning at life. Right. Back off. It's my mom's car. Mr. Skin, we get back, right?
0: Yes.
1: All right, come on back.
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5: 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The Blaze Army invades Stir Cove this summer. 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
6: This is Elijah Herbel for Lincoln's Pure Rock Alternative 104.1 The Blaze. The U.S. Speaker of the House will be making his way to Nebraska this weekend. According to the Omaha World Herald, Nebraska's 2nd District Congressional nominee Brinker Harding will welcome House Speaker Mike Johnson to Omaha on Saturday. This comes after Harding's opponent, Democrat Denise Powell, announced former Transportation Secretary Pete Buttigieg will be coming to Omaha on Tuesday. Harding and Powell are battling for the seat left by long-term incumbent Republican Don Bacon, who announced that this 5th term will be his last in Congress. More street closures are coming this week, according to Lincoln Transportation and Utilities. Southbound 48th Street between Superior Street and Cornhusker Highway will close today for a paving project. That work expected to be completed by the end of the month. Havelock Avenue between 84th and 98th Streets will close today through July 27th for the National High School Rodeo Competition. And on Wednesday, Vine Street between 66th and 70th Streets will close for a Lincoln on the Move Street Improvement Project. That work expected to be completed by late fall. 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
5: This is Elijah Herbel for Lincoln's Pure Rock Alternative 104.1 The Blaze. The U.S. Speaker of the House will be making his way to Nebraska this weekend. According to the Omaha World Herald, Nebraska's 2nd District Congressional nominee Brinker Harding will welcome House Speaker Mike Johnson to Omaha on Saturday. This comes after Harding's opponent, Democrat Denise Powell, announced former Transportation Secretary Pete Buttigieg will be coming to Omaha on Tuesday. Harding and Powell are battling for the seat left by long-term incumbent Republican Don Bacon, who announced that this 5th term will be his last in Congress. More street closures are coming this week, according to Lincoln Transportation and Utilities. Southbound 48th Street between Superior Street and Cornhusker Highway will close today for a paving project. That work expected to be completed by the end of the month. Havelock Avenue between 84th and 98th Streets will close today through July 27th for the National High School Rodeo Competition. And on Wednesday, Vine Street between 66th and 70th Streets will close for a Lincoln on the Move Street Improvement Project. That work expected to be completed by late fall. 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
1: 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Alamolipine? 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I said, well, you know, just read it. 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He said, no, tell me what you think you're on. 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

104.1 The Blaze, MGK is mouthing off again. On Instagram, he was mocking Conor McGregor after his UFC return on Saturday night. Conor McGregor suffered a knee injury after the opening bell, and the fight was stopped after only 69 seconds, so about a minute and 9 seconds in. And, you know, a lot of people would be like, oh, you know, that sucks. No, not MGK. He shared a picture of a altercation between him and McGregor back in, like, 2021 from the MTV Video Music Awards, which I do remember this, but Conor McGregor, like, tried to hit him. And he shared the picture of it, and he said, "Knees weak of old age, the real Conor McGregor can't stand up." So one thing about MGK that I've learned, the man holds a grudge almost as great as Ronnie Radke's. You're listening to Lex. Let's play some Evanescence.

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0: Lincoln Park on 104.1 The Blaze. Things you should know about. Breaking news, Sam Neill, the actor from Jurassic Park. Many of you would know from that. Death at the age 78. Died Monday, this morning. 78. Family and friends. I remember him from some scary movies, Sam Neill. And, of course, many people remember Jurassic Park, of course. Other things you might want to know about. Mastodon, they've got a new album called Marrow Deep. It'll be the ninth effort from the Atlanta Meddlers. It'll be out in August. It is the follow-up to Hushed and Grim. And it'll be their first one without their guitarist and founding member, Brent Hines, which, yeah, I sent you the, I sent that blog last week talking about, the guy's talking about Brent Hines and when he left the band and how all that went down. It's like a 30-minute watch, but yeah, it's definitely good stuff. Also, Mary Morello, the mother of Rage Against the Machine guitarist Tom Morello, dead at the age of 102, as Tom shared this news yesterday in an Instagram post. It's your Blaze Rock Buzz, powered by Vinny Krikac, your State Farm agent.
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10: Hey, I'm not one to say I told you so, but... Do you remember last year when I told you that Pure Talk was hands down the best wireless company that I'd ever used? Well, some of you were skeptical, but Consumer Reports just asked 120,000 people to rate every wireless company in America, including the big boys. Well, guess which company

It's just a maiden. Dude, it's just a maiden throws the horns. I think the horns are throwing up. 2 minutes to midnight. Speaking of numbers, so from 2 minutes to midnight to Seven Nation Army. I am not, and I can say this, just like you can say whatever you want to say. I'm not a big fan of ESPN. It's sportstainment, and I don't need sportstainment. I just need the facts, or I want to watch the game myself. But they actually had a full episode of Seven Nation Army yesterday, and the episode is called The Most Famous Seven Notes in Sports. It is thought that it is the most recognizable song on the planet because it is sung by soccer clubs. It's at hockey games. It's at basketball games. It's everywhere. It is the seven notes that everyone knows. It is. And it's a great episode to watch. And they get Jack White on there and Jack White talking about how the song came about. It was at a sound check before a show. It gives you chills. It's actually really cool. So I would recommend this sportstainment thing to you about Jack White and the White Stripes and Seven Nation Army. Here's those notes.

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1: 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The mother of Tom Morello has passed away at the age of 102. Mary Morello. Passing away at the age of 102, that was on Tom's Instagram post yesterday. Mastodon announcing the new album. It's called Marrow Deep. It'll be the ninth album from the Atlanta Kids. It'll be out in August, and it's the first without their guitarist and founding member, Brent Hinds. Parted ways with the band in March of last year, and then, of course, passed away 5 months later, motorcycle accident. What else? Oh, and you have to go watch. You have to. This is like required homework. You have to go watch the ESPN, and I'm not a sportstainment guy. Watch the ESPN White Stripes Seven Nation Army episode that started yesterday. It's not a long watch, but it will give you chills to watch this. It is now being considered the most well-known song on the planet. 8 billion of us. And it's the one that everybody knows, it seems. 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